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1: Arby's. 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
0: So we're asking our listeners, what's the quickest job you've ever quit?
2: Arby's.
3: Wow.
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3: Same one as Shanique?
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3: Why?
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0: Girl, bye.
4: Kroger's. My name is Paulette. I was working at Kroger's and I never forget, you know, sometimes they have special need workers that bag and he hit me on my behind. And when I reported, you know, they was making it seem like it was okay because of his condition, but he knew what he was doing. Because he was like, hey,
3: Good morning, good people. What we gonna do?
0: I tell y'all, man, y'all keep it locked. We have a good morning.
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94WJTT, hanging out with your girl, it's Meek and your speaker. 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

Let's get the party started. See you at the bar, you was hardly talking. That's when I knew that your heart was scarring. Friends to lovers need a part to star in. Like, wait, babe, let me ask your pardon.

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Yeah.

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It's me, your girl, Mika, your speaker. And you know how we coming. It's 9 o'clock and we finna sit back and catch a vibe with the hottest of hip-hop and R&B. 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
6: 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Know how that happened? 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

Sunday night, and I hope you enjoyed the weekend. It's your girl, Napier, the Nubian Goddess. It is 10 p.m. midnight, and it's time to wind down inside the Quiet Storm. I got your favorite R&B jams to get you ready for this new week, to get you relaxed and get you in the mood, all right? We're going to vibe tonight to some good R&B jams on this playlist. 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
1: Dame un poco love with some Hennessy. You know I like it when you're mad at me. 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

0: 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It's a Sunday night inside the 10 o'clock hour with your girl Napira, the Nubian Goddess. All inside the quiet storm, and I got more music coming up on this playlist. We're just getting started, y'all. I got some good music coming up. You don't want to miss it. Right here, Power 94.
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4: 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I repeat, that

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0: 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I got more music to come as we get closer to midnight. 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

0: Pastor Cammy. 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
2: Yes, I mean. 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

nice and chill. Damn. 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These

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0: It's DJ Shy here, and I need all the Chattanooga and surrounding areas to meet me this Saturday, September 5th at the Stratus Rooftop Lounge. It's located at Caption by the Hyatt. Now, this Saturday is going to be an elevated Saturday, so I need everybody to dress with intention, and we're wearing the colors brown and tan. Now, it's going to be an experience, and you're also going to experience the producer Mezcal, which is now for purchase at the bar. Now, I'll be setting the perfect atmosphere for the rooftop from 7:30 to 10:30, so the vibes are going to be on lock. It's a free admission, so you can't beat that. Now, you're also going to get great views, elevated vibes, and the producer Mezcal all in one. So September 5th, this Saturday at the Stratus Rooftop Lounge. 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
1: 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It's his son's birthday party, and I know that she got my wig on. So I'm pissed off at this point because I know it smells like Newport and ass. 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
0: The Young Jack in the Streets morning and take over. What's your thoughts on this date dilemma?
3: Man, listen, man. 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
0: Peace. Chattanooga, what it do, baby? It's your boy Young Jock, man. 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

kick on it. Play with that paper, the clip on it. Like 30, I'm finna get rich on it. Hey, I'm rolling, but I'm trying to ride. Pies on swole, bro. One snatch you all on the back of my Crocs. I'm fresh like a new pair of socks. My bottoms, they matching my socks. 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The chocolate came with a sock.

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0: Miss Shanique, what's the quickest job you ever quit?
1: Arby's. I worked there one day. After they asked me to mop on the first day, I didn't even mop at my own house. So it was over for me.
0: So we're asking our listeners, what's the quickest job you've ever quit?
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0: Get the hell out of here.
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3: Why?
2: Because they don't sell good food. 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
0: Girl, bye.
4: Kroger's. My name is Paulette. I was working at Kroger's, and I'll never forget, you know, sometimes they have special need workers that bag, and he hit me on my behind. And when I reported, you know, they was making it seem like it was okay because of his condition, but he knew what he was doing. Because he was like, hey,
0: Good morning, good people.
5: What we gonna do?
0: I tell y'all, man, y'all keep it locked. We're gonna have a good morning.
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3: What happened? 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Any accident.

Yeah. 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Yeah. Heartbreak tape, right? Yeah. Exciting tour.

That's how I feel, right? Yeah. Tobias Hayright, let me talk to you.

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0: It's DJ Shy here, and I need all of Chattanooga and surrounding areas to meet me this Saturday, September 5th, at the Stratus Rooftop Lounge. It's located at Caption by the Hyatt. Now, this Saturday is going to be an elevated Saturday, so I need everybody to dress with intention, and we're wearing the colors brown and tan. Now, it's going to be an experience, and you're also going to experience the producer Mezcal, which is now for purchase at the bar. Now, I'll be setting the perfect atmosphere for the rooftop from 7:30 to 10:30, so the vibes are going to be on lock. It's a free admission, so you can't beat that. Now, you're also going to get great views, elevated vibes, and the producer Mezcal all in one. So, September 5th, this Saturday at the Stratus Rooftop Lounge. 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
1: 69 degrees under clear skies. Taking our first look at traffic this morning, we are starting things off well. No incidents or accidents to slow you down. Matter of fact, checking out the interstates and highways, everything's flowing smoothly. 75 north and south, looking good. 24 in the ridge, cutting on through the city, and everything's moving well. Highways 27 and 153. In the Tennessee American Water Traffic Center, I'm Gary Poole.
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0: Speaking of a Young Jock in the streets, more than takeover. Hey, y'all, we got to talk about these developing stories overnight.
1: If Congress just races in and does some sort of emergency session to try to regulate AI, we will lose the race to China. And that is a threat to every single American. So we've got to have balance. We've got to have steady hands at the wheel. But we don't need everybody to panic right now. We need to handle this new technology like we have others in

0: passed, and make sure we're doing everything we can responsibly to also not smother American innovation.
1: Tasia, a 29-year-old black woman, was found hanging from a tree outside an abandoned home last month. Police in Mississippi have made an arrest in the death of Tasia Fortune after the state examiner ruled her death as a homicide.
2: I'm really trying to rehabilitate my relationship with black women. When I have conversations like this, the only thing that I can say is, I'm sorry.
3: Hey, man, we're going to have a good show all morning long. Are You Smarter Than Young Jock? Love Doc Jock and Date Dilemma. We all got something in store for you. You got some money on the line, and we can help you out just, you know, with your life.
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5: A jury in Los Angeles finding rapper Lil Durk not guilty in a murder-for-hire case allegedly targeting rival rapper Quando Rondo.
1: Troy Bierman Jr., who also goes by KJ, had videos on his phone showing him having sex with an underage relative, according to prosecutors in his sexual assault case.
6: We all admired the love that I show Remy. She hated it, bro. She said, I'm that. Why they not saying it, though?
7: 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It's crazy, and it's coming up.
3: Make sure y'all stick around. Young Jack in the Streets more than take over.
8: This all my trap. Wow. Call that.

What's up? My name is T. Scott from Hammer and Nails, Midtown Atlanta. Every morning I wake up, I'm ready to achieve all of my goals. And I wake up with Young Jock and the Street Morning Takeover.

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1: Hey, we're going to get right into it this morning. Got to hit y'all with a Daily Jumpstart. Today, we're going to call this one, Silence is as Loud as Talking. Pay attention to what doesn't happen. The argument you walked away from. The deal that fell apart. The phone call that never came. Sometimes, protection doesn't make an announcement. It simply removes what would have drained you. And thank God for the things you didn't get as well. Sometimes they're left out to protect you, right? And that's today's Daily Jumpstart. We're going to get into some news from all over the place. And shout out, he already know he be all over the place with his crazy report. So keep it locked. More with Young Jock in the Streets Morning. Take over.
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7: Starting off your Monday morning with clear skies, 69 degrees, and plenty of good news for your early morning commute. No incidents or accidents to slow you down. Checking out the TDOT SmartWay cameras. Everything's looking good. 75 north and south. Moving well, 24 east and west through the city. And we are not seeing any issues at the moment on either highways 27 or 153. In the Tennessee American Water Traffic Center, I'm Gary Poole.
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9: I'm News 12's Jeff Chaffin for Power 94 with the forecast from around our place here in the Tennessee Valley. Mostly sunny, hot, and humid. Highs this afternoon around 95, and it'll feel more like 100. Overnight tonight, lows in the lower 70s. More sunshine, more heat, and more humidity for the rest of the week. Highs mid to upper 90s through Saturday. 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

0: Cannon, you know we stay wildin' out. Every day we listen to the best damn morning show. You know what it is. Gotta stay tapped in to the number one morning show in the city. It's Young Jock in the Streets Morning Takeover.
1: Good morning. Dre Taylor here with Young Jock in the Streets Morning Takeover. And we have so much to get into in this hour. Lil Durk was found not guilty in his murder for hire case.
2: A jury in Los Angeles finding rapper Lil Durk not guilty in a murder for hire case allegedly targeting rival rapper Quando Rondo. Two of Lil Durk's co-defendants also acquitted of murder for hire, but convicted on stalking charges.
1: Find out what happens next. Lil Boosie will be appearing on 60 Minutes.
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5: This is what I was led to believe. 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
1: Papoose and Remy Ma are back at it again.
6: When y'all admire the love that I show Remy, she hated it, bro. She said, I'm that. Why they not saying it, though? They saying you a good husband. I ain't hating, but so. They should be saying I'm that. I be slaying these.
1: And we got DJ Squin with a sports report coming up in this hour. Don't go too far, Young Jock and the Streets Morning Takeover.

0: the craziest story you'll hear all morning. The crazy report is on right now.
1: Shawty, run it down.
2: Yeah, run it down is what we about to do, y'all. What? Ladies, we do not like the AI pictures. Like, they ain't y'all. When we get on a date, that's not who we coming to meet. I thought I got catfish the other day off of Facebook dating, y'all.
3: Yeah,
2: I get that. I'm looking around for the light-skinned, pretty-faced girl I've been talking to on Facebook. They ain't on seal, and that thing, you know, this gremlin come poking me to my, hey, you. Hey, you. She say, hey, I'm your Facebook friend. I say, no, you're not. She say, yeah. I say, what happened to the pretty pictures? She said, those are AI. I say, AI. She said, yeah, AI. I said, hey, I came to meet a pretty girl. And that's crazy. And you know I know crazy because I'm crazy. And crazy knows crazy. That's y'all with my name in with the Crazy Report. Follow me on all socials at Shout of the Comedian. Hi.
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7: 69 degrees under clear skies. Authorities work at an accident at Ultawa-Ringgold Road near Thornberry Drive. Otherwise, still looking pretty good out there. Moving well, 75 north and south. Not seeing any issues, 24 east or west through the city. And we're looking at a speed limit ride on both highways 27 and 153. In the Tennessee American Water Traffic Center, I'm Gary Poole.
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0: Hey, say what's happening, man. The King in here, T.I.P. Letting you know every day we listen to the Bed Down Morning Show. Gotta stay tapped in to the number one morning show in the city. It's Young Jock in the Street Morning Takeover. Everybody listen to Young Jock in the Street Morning Takeover. You dig?
1: All right, good morning, and thank you for waking up with us. We got to get into a few details. Boosie appeared on 60 Minutes, and my man said, hey, look here, I just got to clear this up.
2: A 60 Minutes investigation.
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4: This is what I was led to believe. If you come with this money, you will get a pardon.
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1: I just believe in my heart of hearts, man, that Boosie is going to end up being a pastor when it's all over with. I mean, because, you know, it's just what it is. You got to understand when you feel as if you've been wronged, even though if your approach to righting your wrong that you feel like you've been wronged by is wrong. Meaning, because you can't go pay nobody and do that. You know
5: exactly.
1: What I'm saying?
5: 600K, a lot of money.
1: It don't matter what it is. I wouldn't care if it was 60K. It's illegal. You're not supposed to be able to do that. And I think that is why it has gotten him so much talk. The amount is one thing, but the fact you think you could pay for a pardon, like publicly, this is like saying you could come pay for radio play. Yeah, I paid to get my song played. You can't do that.
5: Mm-hmm.
1: You definitely can't mention it.
5: Well, he thought he was doing the right thing.
1: So, Dre, you're sitting there for Miss Shanika this morning, holding things down. Appreciate that, gang. You got a lot to talk about today.
5: Yes, I do. I'm filling in for Miss Shanika with the Word on the Streets news. Lil Durk was found not guilty in his murder for hire case, but it is far from over. Spectacular may be in trouble, and Papoose and Remy Ma are still going at it. All that and all the way.
6: Yeah, it's Young Jock in the Streets Morning Takeover. It's time to get into sports in the streets with DJ Swin.
7: Don't you love football? It's back. Week one in the NFL. The Carolina Panthers fall big to the Chicago Bears, 59-37. The Atlanta Falcons travel to Pittsburgh just to lose 20-13. The New York Jets defeat the Tennessee Titans 23-10. It's a beautiful matchup between the New York Giants and the Dallas Cowboys. Giants win 28-20. The game that had us on our seats is the New Orleans Saints and the Detroit Lions. Lions win 31-30 in overtime.
8: Here is Gibbs, walks it in for a Lions touchdown. The Lions win it.
7: The Denver Broncos will face off against the Kansas City Chiefs at 8:15 p.m. The game that mattered in NCAA football is number one ranked Texas Longhorns. They snatched that number one ranking from the Ohio State Buckeyes, winning 24-23.
9: Last play, desperation heat by Sand, launches into Texas territory, finally intercepted, and Texas storms from behind to stun number one.
7: Huge congratulations to Team USA after winning the World Cup gold. Congratulations, ladies. Big shout out to 23-year-old Ben Shelton. He's the first Black American man to reach a U.S. Open's final since Arthur Ashe back in 1972. Finally, in the MLB, the Detroit Tigers smashed the Rockies 8-1. The Atlanta Braves lost to the Phillies 9-4. The Pittsburgh Pirates defeat the Chicago Cubs 4-3, but got to give it up to the St. Louis Cardinals, who win 3-1 against the Chicago White Sox. That's sports from the streets. Go Dawgs.
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14: Clear skies, 69 degrees. Authorities work in an accident. Ultawa Ringgold Road near Thornberry Drive. Also keep your eyes peeled for a broken down vehicle. 24 westbound there at the 27 interchange, as well as 75 southbound in Bradley County, right around mile marker 19. Checking the interstates and highways here in town. We are not seeing any issues. 75 north or south coming into the city. Pretty much a speed limit ride. 24 in the ridge cut and on through town. And everything's still flowing smoothly over on highways 27 and 153. In the Tennessee American Water Traffic Center, I'm Gary Poole.
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22: 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Fellas, 30 and up to party. 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

0: So the verdict came in and Lil Durk was acquitted on all five charges on Friday in the federal murder for hire case.
1: A jury in Los Angeles finding rapper Lil Durk not guilty in a murder for hire case allegedly targeting rival rapper Quando Rondo. Two of Lil Durk's co-defendants also acquitted of murder for hire but convicted on stalking charges.
0: Now, he faced five felony counts, including murder for hire, resulting in death and conspiracy. And he would have faced life if he was convicted, but it's not over for him because he remains in custody and faces a separate trial on October 5th. So we will see where it lies with the racketeering, murder, and firearm charges. But at least he's not facing life on those charges. So prayers up to him, but it's still not over. And speaking of not over, Papoose and Remy, they are still beefing, and Pap released a diss song calling her Jezebel.
2: When y'all admired the love that I show Remy, she hated it, bro. She said, I'm that. Why they not saying it, though? They saying you a good husband. I ain't hating, but so they should be saying I'm that. I be slaying these. I said, calm down. That's not the way that it goes.
0: Yes, in the newly shared verse, Pap said Remy is resenting him for the attention and that he still gives her money to this day. Now, I don't know what happened in court on Friday, but they are still going head to head and it's looking ugly. So I don't know what they got going on, but And speaking of ugly, Spectacular, Pretty Ricky member Spectacular Smith is being sued by an Arizona woman who claims that he messaged her on Instagram to meet up before sexually assaulting her. According to a new lawsuit obtained by TMZ, a woman named Alexis Dieng filed a complaint against the rapper in August, alleging that he contacted her in October of last year, requesting recommendations for a restaurant. So then she claims that Spectacular cultivated her trust and arranged to meet her in person where the alleged sexual assault happened. And Drake, he just dropped a trailer for his new short film, FOMO. Now, he posted the trailer on Instagram, calling it a not-so-short film directed and scored by the family. There's also a narration during the trailer that asked Drake, what if I told you there were two versions of your life?
3: What if I told you there were two versions of your life? In one, you avoid risk and withhold love. You feel like you've gone missing from yourself. You look for something you can't find. In the other version of your life, you find it.
0: So FOMO drops September 15th, which is tomorrow on YouTube. I am Dree Taylor, filling in for Miss Shanika, and that is the Word on the Streets news, all brought to you by Amy Witherite and 1-800-TRUCK-WRECK.
4: Thank you, Dree Ski. Mm-hmm. Holding things out for Miss Shanika. Now, listen, I want to talk about something because we actually had a chance to sit down and speak with Lil Durk's mom a while ago. And, you know, with everything that's going on right now, him just beating this murder for hire trial, he still has another engagement as far as October 5th. Now, his mom opened up about, you know, their relationship and all types of things. And she basically says she's, you know, she wants to stand on the right side of things and take accountability for how she raised Durk and his brothers.
5: I blame myself for my son getting killed, and I blame myself for my son, because if I would listen to my mom then on what to do and how to do it, how to go finish school, how to get your career going so that you can get up out the neighborhood that we're living in, which is 7220. So I just kept putting it off. And if I would have listened like I was supposed to, we would have been somewhere totally different. They would have been raised different. And I felt like everything would have been better. So I take accountability for everything.
4: Now, I hats off to any parent that can stand in the face of judgment, scrutiny, all of the above, you know what I'm saying, et cetera, et cetera, and say that, you know, I am to blame. I want to hold myself accountable, because here's the reality. When we were listening to it, I can't remember, when somebody made a face like, she can't take the blame for that. But then somewhere in there, when she says, I should have listened to my mother, that means that she sees now what her mother was telling her then. And for a person to come up and say, you know what, I'm going to hold myself accountable and I'll take the blame for that. I mean, you got to salute it. You know, it doesn't change the now.
6: Man, you cannot sit here and blame yourself for what these grown kids go out and do. You know, at the age, they know right from wrong. You know, if my 13, 14, 15-year-old decided to go out and do all this type of crime stuff, they're going to have to face them consequences. Like, if I know I did my best, then...
4: Shawty, you know right from wrong, too. And right now, if this job right now today paid you an additional $600 on your check, and you just didn't know what... You might not go ask them why that extra money...
6: I definitely will, because I know it's going to come back. I know.
4: You might, and you might not. I'm just saying, when you say wrong from right, and I'm not saying that... It's not the same thing as far as an analogy, but I'm just saying, as parents, you know right from wrong, yeah. But sometimes you may be a little lax. You may not press the issue some in certain situations. I think that's just what she's saying. This is like right now, if she would have decided to not have kids early, maybe if she would have, you know, did something different with her career,
0: move, not move in that area.
4: Maybe she dated someone different and she would have moved on the outskirts to another city. It would have changed their, you know, everything around them. So I want to know from you guys, man. I want y'all to call us up this morning because it's very interesting. Should Dirk mom take the blame for his actions as an adult? Call us up, 1-844-986-4562. Young Jock in the Streets Morning Takeover.

0: It is the top of the hour. You're waking up with the realest in the building. That's right, Young JLC, Miss Shanika. But we got my dog Dree sitting there holding things down for Miss Shanika. Shawty, what's happening?
1: Hi.
0: Now, this morning, we're talking about things that have been definitely in the news. Dirk and his mom actually made a statement, and I want you to take a listen.
1: I blame myself for my son getting killed, and I blame myself for my son, because if I would listen to my mom then on what to do and how to do it, how to go finish school, how to get your career going so that you can get up out the neighborhood that we're living in, which is 7220. So I just kept putting it off. And if I would have listened like I was supposed to, we would have been somewhere totally different. They would have been raised different. And I felt like everything would have been better. So I take accountability for everything.
0: Now, as a man,

0: I would definitely say to any mother who could stand up and say that, you know, you got to take your hats off to them. Mm-hmm. But at the end of the day, you know, you can't, you're not 100% responsible for everything that your child does. I mean, because you can try and raise your child all the way right, right?
1: Yes, yes. My mama moved us out the projects. My mama moved us out the projects. We moved to the suburbs. Mm-hmm. And I got on the bus every day and went back to the projects to hang with my friends and still took on that mentality. And then as a young teen, I was out there in the streets. Yeah. And I was really out there in the streets. And I wouldn't have my mama blame herself for nothing that I did or nothing that happened, because I knew exactly what I was doing.
0: Because in that point, though, here's the difference. Your mom took you out of the hood. She tried. She made sacrifices to try to get you out of that situation. Your knucklehead ass went back and did that. In this case, she's saying she didn't do that.
2: She didn't even give them the opportunity.
0: So she's acknowledging that at least if she was able to make those changes, then
2: she could say she tried.
0: She tried. You know what I'm saying? You know, I respect her for that wholeheartedly. We're asking our listeners this morning. We're going to the phone lines to call us right now. 1-844-986-4562. Should Lil Durk's mom take the blame in her son's actions? And in this particular situation, she was speaking on her sons in general, both sons, and the one she lost, Dirk's brother, D-Thang. Call us up, 1-844-986-4562. Young Jock in the Streets, morning, take over.

0: It's the coolest show on your radio. It's Young Jock in the Streets Morning Takeover.
1: Dougie, y'all told me he been on some positive. Yeah, yeah. Lately, I just wanna show up and body some. Yeah, yeah. Always been a little mathematician. Lately, this cash I'm getting got me losing count of these bags. I've been moving too fast. Hard times don't last. Remember when cops are rats talking out my boy, you ain't with a bag.

0: A jury in Los Angeles finding rapper Lil Durk not guilty in a murder-for-hire case allegedly targeting rival rapper Quando Rondo. Two of Lil Durk's co-defendants also acquitted of murder-for-hire, but convicted on stalking charges.
1: Young Jock in the Streets Morning Takeover. Lil Durk's mom has spoken out.
2: I blame myself for my son getting killed, and I blame myself for my son, because if I would listen to my mom then on what to do and how to do it, how to go finish school, how to get your career going so that you can get up out the neighborhood that we're living in, which is 7220. So I just kept putting it off. And if I would have listened like I was supposed to, we would have been somewhere totally different. They would have been raised different. And I feel like everything would have been better. So I take accountability for everything.
1: Thanks for waking up with us. If you're just tuning in, that was Lil Durk's mom. And she was basically saying she wants to hold herself accountable. And she takes, you know, a lot of the blame in, you know, her son's lives and what's going on now. So we're asking our listeners this morning, what are your thoughts?
3: Yo, I'm going to say this, man. I'm born and raised in Chicago. I actually live in Chicago, Southside,
1: okay,
3: close to where Lil Durk and him grew up. And I grew up without my dad. You know, he's a convicted felon, did his thing. And one of the things I can say that, you know, needs to be talked about more is being in our children's lives. And I felt that void of my dad not being in my life. And I made sure that if I had children, I was going to stay in my child's life. And that's what I'm doing now. So she should not take the blame. Raising children is hard as ever.
1: Yeah.
3: I'm co-parenting with the mother of my child. We actually live together, married, all that. And raising children is not easy. So I really hope that she take that burden off of her. And, you know, because we know the story of his pops. And she did everything she could. I mean, I don't want her to walk around with guilt because of the fact that she did everything she could. And more men need to take accountability themselves for the decision they make, knowing that they have children.
4: I think that she should give herself some grace, because no matter what, I was in the same situation. My mom moved us out of the hood to a great neighborhood, but as long as you have access to those people, like, there's nothing your parents can do, nothing they can do or say. You still gonna make your own decision.
1: Okay, thank you for your call.
5: I mean, I get what she's saying as far as she could have changed their surroundings and probably could have brought them up in a better neighborhood. But I feel like at the end of the day, as an adult, they make their own decisions.
6: Mm-hmm.
5: You know, what about if she did move into a better neighborhood or had a better spouse or had a better surrounding? They still make that choice. That could have been just who they are, because

0: you know, you can't control who your kids hang around with. So you could have been living in the suburbs and they still hang in the hood with
1: yeah,
0: hood.
1: Yeah, nah, not all the way, but if I take you out of the hood and we not in the, you know what I'm saying, we not in the projects, you not going to school with these kids, you might not be around these kids.
2: Oh, don't worry. We got more. Plenty more.
3: Yes.
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9: 68 degrees with quite a bit of fog out on the roadways this morning. And as far as traffic's concerned, we are starting to see congestion building 153 southbound there alongside Northgate Mall. Amicola Highway at DuPont Parkway, Highway 58 at Ferdinand Peach Way, and Ultima-Ringgold Road at East Brainerd Road. Also keep your eyes peeled for a broken down vehicle 24 westbound there at the 27 interchange. In the Tennessee American Water Traffic Center, I'm Gary Poole.
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11: I'm News 12's Chef Chaffin for Power 94 with the forecast from around our place here in the Tennessee Valley. Mostly sunny, hot, and humid. Highs this afternoon around 95, and it'll feel more like 100. Overnight tonight, lows in the lower 70s. More sunshine, more heat, and more humidity for the rest of the week. Highs mid to upper 90s through Saturday. 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This is the place for local weather.
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2: Young Jock in the Streets Morning Takeover. If you got a dilemma, they got a dilemma, which means we got a dilemma. It's The Date Dilemma. Who's on the line this morning?
3: Charles.
2: Good morning, Charles. How you doing?
3: Doing fantastic. How are you?
2: I'm good. How can we help you, sir?
3: Yeah, man. So, a while back I went on a cruise, hit it off with this chick. Her name was Sherelle. Long story short, I told her I had a girl. So before anything kind of, got heavy, not to get her feelings involved. But, I don't know what happened. But, I told myself, if I get a chance to, talk to Sherelle again, I know, the energy was just right. It just felt right. So I know, we could probably work something out or just, see where it goes.
2: Oh, so you ain't dating Sherelle. You just trying to get in touch with Sherelle.
3: I'm trying to get in touch with her.
2: How would she look like?
3: 5'9".
2: Mm-hmm.
3: Okay. She's right in all the right places.
2: Okay. So she got you. She got you. You ain't been able to start thinking about her.
3: At all.
2: So let me ask you a question. Why are you using us to call her? Why haven't you tried to get on the phone?
3: Honestly, for it to be so long, women's feelings or, not taking men serious is a big thing. So taking it public, she may understand, this is something serious. He really means this.
2: Oh, I get it.
4: She ain't got you on block, do she?
3: I don't think so, nah. If anything, she wait on this call.
2: Okay. All right. Well, we're gonna put it together. And the way you made Sherelle sound, she sounds like she real fine.
4: Yeah.
3: Fine.
2: All right, hold on.
3: All right.
2: See. Now, it might work out for him, but she probably gonna have a dude or something.
4: This typical case, man. Every time you break up with your girl, you go trying to mess with what you was messing with right before.
5: Hello?
2: Yo, good morning. How you doing?
5: I'm fine. Who's calling his phone?
2: Yeah, baby. Look here, man. You ain't gonna believe it, but you on the phone with the Streets Morning Takeover. Young Jock.
5: I'm a little confused.
2: Okay, this call is intended for Sherelle.
5: This isn't Sherelle.
2: So where's Sherelle at? We are calling to speak with Sherelle, man. And somebody has been looking for her, and they said, you know what? She's such a beautiful person. They need her in their life. Is Sherelle near you?
5: I'm her sister.
2: Okay. What's up, sis? What's your name?
5: Lisa.
2: Hey, Lisa.
5: But I'm sorry, y'all. I'm just kind of taken aback right now. My sister is no longer here with us. She passed away about 2 weeks ago.
2: Oh.
5: I literally just turned the phone on about an hour ago, just looking through her contacts. So that's why I'm taken aback right now of what's going on.
2: Wow.
5: What is going on right now?
2: Okay. Lisa, I'm so sorry, Lisa. This is Young Jock, in the Streets Morning Takeover. We are actually calling because, wow. Okay, we have a gentleman on the phone who met your sister some time ago on a trip. And, he's on the phone. He actually, he met your sister while he was in a relationship, so he never was able to fully pursue your sister. His name is Charles, and I guess after his prior relationship,
4: he was trying to reconnect with her.
2: Yeah, he's trying to reconnect with your sister, man. This is so unfortunate. Charles, are you there?
3: I'm here.
5: I'm sorry. I applaud you. Wasn't Charles trying to reach out? But I lost my sister about 2 weeks ago. And I just kind of been dealing with everything, trying to get, things prepared and go through her phone. And I literally just turned this phone back on, and I'm just, that just threw me all the way off. Oh my God. Okay. I'm sorry, Charles. I don't even know really what to say to you at this moment. I really can't do this right now.
4: We're sorry, man.
2: It's okay. We
4: apologize.
2: It's not intended for you to do it. Charles, did you want to say anything to her, though?
3: My condolences. Your sister was, in my mind, divine.
5: Thank you for reaching out. I appreciate you. I'm sorry again, guys. Sorry.
2: And we apologize for disturbing you at this time. Our condolences go to you and your family, okay?
5: Thank you.
4: All right.
2: Wow. Ooh. Charles, you there?
3: I'm here.
2: Hey, man.
3: I'm lost for words.
2: Yeah, we are too, bro.
4: Sorry, Richie.
2: We never had this happen. Hey, man, I guess I can't apologize for it, but I'm at a loss of words, too. I'm sorry that you had to go through this morning. I'm pretty sure you're pretty disappointed at this moment, but
4: Be strong, man.
2: Be strong. They say God doesn't make mistakes, man. I hate you didn't get a chance to reconnect with her like you wanted to. But keep your head up and stay prayerful, all right?
3: Man, I appreciate that, man.
2: And we appreciate you listening and rocking with us, man. All
3: right, man.
2: All right, man. Shouts out to 1-800-INJURED-THE-BETHUNE Law Firm for helping us do this and help reconnect people. 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Let's talk about it.
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0: good morning, man. It's your partner, Young Dro, right here, man. Every day from 6 to 10 a.m., we listen to the best damn morning show. It's Young Jock in the Street Morning Takeover. PD.
1: Now, you know what it is. It is a money-making Monday. It's the top of the week. And I think that as a radio personality, we should always make sure that people start their weeks off with a lot of love, a lot of good energy, good spirits. Well, unfortunately, this morning's day dilemma, it kind of touched you in a different space because Charles wants to get in touch with Sherelle. He thinks she is just the most beautiful thing ever. They met on a trip some time ago, and he wanted to connect with her. Tried to get on the phone, made an attempt. Her sister, Lisa, shouts out to Lisa, she picked up and she sadly revealed that Sherelle had passed away. So, you know, that's never, that's always going to be a downer and a bummer. So I really hate that, you know, Charles had to start his day off like this. And I hate that our listeners had to encounter that one. But it's so real that, you know, we had to go on and let it ride. You know what I mean?
2: Wow.
1: I didn't give him the money. Y'all looking at me. Everybody in the room was looking at me like, why didn't you give him the money? I just didn't know if I was supposed to give him the money. Should I have given him the money, Dre?
3: Well, I don't know, but prayers to Lisa. Maybe you should have gave her the money for the funeral or something.
1: Y'all just gonna make me feel bad. We're gonna go through the phone lines. Y'all don't hold it against me. I mean, if y'all want to, we can always, you know, call Lisa back. We got the number, so don't do me this morning, please. 1-844-986-4562. That's the number we ask y'all to call. We're gonna go to these phone lines. Y'all Jock in the Streets Morning Takeover. What's the thoughts on this day dilemma?
4: Man, I feel like y'all should still give Buddy the $100, man. It was sad this morning. It was a little bit out of his control. It was nothing he could do, man. I feel like he should still get the $100, man. It was out of his control. It was nothing he could do. You know what I'm saying? He tried to, you know what I'm saying, reconnect, but with the situation, he couldn't. So
1: what would you have done in the situation?
4: I don't even know, man. I don't even know. But I feel like he deserves it still, man.
1: I mean, I do too, out of the goodness of my heart. But the way these contracts and this paperwork set up, if he don't get his date or they don't reconcile, he don't get the money.
4: Gotcha.
1: Now, if the sister would have said, hey, you know what? My sister and I both talked about you a lot when y'all met, and I actually thought that you were a better fit for me. And he said, wow.
3: What?
1: You know what? That might work out. And if they was, yeah, and if they was to get together, then I would have given them the money. I
3: now you're
1: to
3: making
1: the money.
3: It weird.
1: It is. It's even weird that he think the man should get the money and it's the lady done passed away. I'm not laughing. You're laughing. Let's look at it. Let's look at the camera. Roll
3: Thank you,
1: back.
3: Sir, for your call.
1: Thank you, bro.
4: Nah, appreciate it.
5: That was so disrespectful.
6: 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We got more. Plenty more.
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10: Looking at quite a bit of fog out there this morning, holding steady at 68 degrees. And taking a check-in on traffic, we're starting to see congestion building 75 southbound there at Bonnie Oaks, as well as the usual slowing East Brainerd Road approaching 75. Amicola Highway at DuPont Parkway and both Hickson Pike and 153 southbound alongside Northgate Mall. Also dealing with an accident on the south end of the Veterans Bridge, and still keep your eyes peeled for that broken down vehicle 24 westbound at the 27 interchange. In the Tennessee American Water Traffic Center, I'm Gary Poole.
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0: And Lil Durk was acquitted on all five charges on Friday in the federal murder for hire case.
1: A jury in Los Angeles finding rapper Lil Durk not guilty in a murder for hire case allegedly targeting rival rapper Quando Rondo. Two of Lil Durk's also acquitted of murder for hire, but convicted on stalking charges.
0: Now, he faced five felony counts, including murder for hire resulting in death and conspiracy, and he would have faced life if he was convicted, but it's not over for him because he remains in custody and faces a separate trial on October 5th. So we will see where it lies with the racketeering, murder, and firearm charges. But at least he's not facing life on those charges. So prayers up to him, but it's still not over. And speaking of not over, Papoose and Remy, they are still beefing, and Pap released a diss song calling her Jezebel.
2: When y'all admire the love that I show Remy, she hated it, bro. She said, I'm that why they not saying it, though? They saying you a good husband, I ain't hating, but so. They should be saying I'm that I be slaying these. I said, calm down, that's not the way that it goes.
0: Yes, in the newly shared verse, Pap said Remy is resenting him for the attention and that he still gives her money to this day. Now, I don't know what happened in court on Friday, but they are still going head to head and it's looking ugly. So I don't know what they got going on, but And speaking of ugly, Spectacular, Pretty Ricky member Spectacular Smith is being sued by an Arizona woman who claims that he messaged her on Instagram to meet up before sexually assaulting her. According to a new lawsuit obtained by TMZ, a woman named Alexis Dieng filed a complaint against the rapper in August, alleging that he contacted her in October of last year requesting recommendations for a restaurant. So then she claims that Spectacular cultivated her trust and arranged to meet her in person where the alleged sexual assault happened. And Drake, he just dropped a trailer for his new short film, FOMO. Now, he posted a trailer on Instagram calling it a not-so-short film directed and scored by the family. There's also a narration during the trailer that asked Drake, what if I told you there were two versions of your life?
3: What if I told you there were two versions of your life? In one, you avoid risk and withhold love. You feel like you've gone missing from yourself. You look for something you can't find. In the other version of your life, you find it.
0: So FOMO drops September 15th, which is tomorrow on YouTube. I am Dree Taylor, filling in for Miss Shanika, and that is the Word on the Streets news, all brought to you by Amy Witherite and 1-800-TRUCK-REC.
4: All right. Thank you. Appreciate that, right there, Dree Ski. Hey, look, man, I got to talk about this.
0: What?
4: So, you know, that's the thing. Where, you know, you cancel plans, right?
0: Things happen.
4: And when things happen, you expect people to understand that you cancel your plans.
0: Unless it's
4: a babysitter, right? So check it out. This person said, I canceled the babysitter. She still charged me $120. She said, I canceled my babysitter 6 hours before she was supposed to arrive. She still asked me for the full $120. Our plans changed unexpectedly, so I messaged her immediately. She replied, no problem. The next morning, she sent me a $120 payment request. I asked why. She said, because for you, I kept that evening available for you and turned down another family. She said, I understood her point, but we never discussed the cancellation fee. I offered her $40 for the inconvenience, but she refused and said I had booked 6 hours of her time, whether I use them or not. Now, I'm wondering if she's right. That's a simple question.
0: Is she right?
4: Here's the thing.
0: I get it. You get, okay, a family, I don't know that you canceled, but let's say you're not lying and you did all that and you did save it for me. Dang, though, you're going to take the whole 6 hours?
4: I mean, if this is what I do on a regular basis, this is how I feed my family. Very thing you needed me for.
0: Yeah.
4: Okay? So, I have turned down a family. I may not be able to book that $120 gig again
0: with them.
4: And I may have had a family that probably would have even paid me more, but I like you because you're closer. Like, just think about it. You know what I'm saying?
5: And it's like this. It's just like when we get booked. If we get booked and the day of the show, they be like, oh, we ain't going to do the show. No, you still got to pay me. Because this time
0: I went out
5: reserved.
0: My way, yes. Got ready, got together, got yes. myself for you. Okay, I see your point. I see your point. But with the babysitter thing, they 6 hours ahead of time, that's not a good enough time.
5: You can't go
0: y'all
5: get no
0: got
5: more
0: kids,
5: money.
0: That's not a good enough time, 6 hours.
5: Hell but no. But
4: okay, so in 6 hours, can I go and rebook this time that you had me put on hold strictly for you?
0: I don't know. This is let the people talk.
4: Okay. 1-844-986-4562. We want to know, would you pay the full 120 or refuse because she never actually babysat? Again, that's 1-844-986-4562. Can't wait to hear from you. Young Jock in the Streets Morning Takeover.

0: Yes, sir. You know what it is, man. You're waking up with the realest, Young J.O.C. Got my girl Dree Taylor sitting in for Miss Shanika Shawda. What's happening?
1: Hi.
0: All right, so listen, man. This is crazy. Here's the interesting situation that took place, and we're going to talk about it. So the lady said, I counseled the babysitter. She still charged me $120. I counseled my babysitter 6 hours before she was supposed to arrive. She still asked me for the full $120. Our plans changed unexpectedly, so I messaged her immediately. She replied, no problem. The next morning, she sent me a text. $120 for the payment is asked for.
1: Mm.
0: She said, I kept that evening available for you, and you turned down another family. Well, she turned down another family. And she said, I understood her point, but we never discussed the cancellation.
1: Hello?
0: I offered her $40 for the inconvenience. She said, no, no, no, no. She refused and said I had booked 6 hours of her time, whether I used them or not. She said she wanted to, she right. I want y'all to call us up, man. 1-844-986-4562. Would you pay the full $120 or would you buck? I just want to know. Call us up. Young Jock in the Streets Morning Takeover.

0: Wayne. What it is, I'm just kicking it with your favorite cousin, Jock. Gotta stay tapped in to number one morning show. Young Jock in the streets morning takeover.
1: So the lady said, I counseled the babysitter. She still charged me $120. Counseled my babysitter 6 hours before she was supposed to arrive. She still asked me for the full $120. Our plans changed unexpectedly, so I messaged her immediately. She replied, no problem. The next morning, she sent me a text. She still charged me $120. Counseled my babysitter 6 hours before she was supposed to arrive. She still asked me for the full $120. Our plans changed unexpectedly, so I messaged her immediately. She replied, no problem. The next

0: 84120, or would you book?
1: Oh, no. I'm going to give her a portion of it for her consideration of wanting to do the job and me counseling. But I'm not giving no whole 120. No, that's a mess right there.
0: That's right.
2: No.
0: Like, you paying the full 120 or are you bucking?
3: No, but if I'm that babysitter, I want my coins. And if I'm the mom, I'm going to be understandable. Because even if I'm finding something to do, I'm using that babysitter. And what I originally planned on doing ain't happening. I'm doing something. I got a babysitter. If I don't got some plans and my first plans fall through, I'm still doing something because I got a babysitter lined up. I'm going somewhere. Me and my friends could go stare at a wall together. Yeah.
4: I would pay the 120 because she can't get that time back. She can't go back to that other family and say, hey, my family canceled. I can take you on, or she can't get that money back.
0: Nope.
4: So I would ask for the whole 120. So.
0: Thank you for your call.
5: Okay, so who did y'all?
0: Yep.
5: Yeah, what y'all did?
0: Right here.
2: Yeah.
5: Tell y'all that I know he ain't talking about no cancellation fee, and I drove all the way out there to do his hair. And he paid me up with the gas.
2: Ooh, I was just finna say that, and I still gave you $40 gas money.
5: But the lady said pay me the whole thing because that money was accounted for. But it's cool, you feel me? Because I was shouting, so you know what I'm saying. But business wise, that is right though. But that money do be accounted for. So amen.
0: Amen. Thank
2: but
0: you.
2: You is funny.
6: Explain
2: it's different because it was. I called her at 12 o'clock that day,
0: yeah.
2: And I said, hey, I need my hair twisted. I got to host the Truth About Lies karaoke play tonight, and then I got to host the Mad City booth for tomorrow.
0: Come on,
2: I said, I need my hair fixed. And so she said, okay, I'll be available by 2.
6: Mm-hmm.
2: And so I was waiting on her. She called me by 3:30, like, I'm on the way. She got there by 4 something, right? So when we got there, I was like, man, the time running together. I got to get a haircut. I don't think I'm going to
0: get your hair twisted.
2: And get my hair twisted. I was like, she like, well, I'm just going to do your edges. I'm like, man, we ain't going to have time. I said, I'm going to shoot you some gas money. She said, okay. So I get a cash out request for $40. She sent me the request for $40. I thought it was one of them girls who I pulled the hook up later on for their 40.
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6: 68 degrees under mostly sunny skies, dealing with a number of accidents this morning. Multi-vehicle 175 southbound there at Bonnie Oaks. A pair on 24 eastbound around Browns Ferry Road and Lookout Valley, as well as Middle Valley Road at Eagle Drive and Harrison.

0: Ootsawa Road at Ferris Drive. Also, the usual congestion, 24 westbound from 4th Avenue back through the Ridge Cut, 153 southbound alongside Northgate Mall, Amicola Highway at DuPont Parkway, and both Bonnie Oaks and East Brainerd Road approaching 75. In the Tennessee American Water Traffic Center, I'm Gary Poole.
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3: I'm News 12's Jeff Chaffin for Power 94 with the forecast from around our place here in the Tennessee Valley. Mostly sunny, hot, and humid. Highs this afternoon around 95, and it'll feel more like 100. Overnight tonight, lows in the lower 70s. More sunshine, more heat, and more humidity for the rest of the week. Highs mid to upper 90s through Saturday. 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This is the place for local weather.
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3: It's Young Jock in the Streets Morning Takeover. Are you smarter than Young Jock?
4: Yes, I am.
3: And who is this saying they're smarter than him?
4: This is Eugene calling from Chicago.
3: Oh, yeah, you slow already. You ain't gonna work out for you this morning, Eugene calling from Chicago. Miss Shanika, help this brother.
5: All right, so Eugene, so here are the rules. You have 10 seconds to answer each question. The first person to get all three questions correctly will be the winner. You guys cannot answer each other's question, and you have to wait until I ask the whole question and potential answers before you can give your answer, okay?
4: Okay.
5: All right. Eugene, which Atlanta rapper's real name is Roderick Davis? Is it A, 2 Chainz, B, Gucci Mane, C, T.I., or D, Future?
4: Gucci Mane, B.
5: You are correct, Mr. Jock. Who was the first female rapper to win a Grammy for Best Rap Album? Was it A, Lil' Kim, B, Cardi B, C, Lauryn Hill, or D, Missy Elliott? This is a tricky one.
3: No, it's not hard.
5: Yeah, it is hard.
3: Huh?
5: Yeah, it is. Four.
3: Cardi.
5: Three.
3: I just did a rap battle this morning. I say I like my Cardi's platinum. I like my rims offset.
5: All right, well, you're correct. Moving right along. Eugene.
4: Okay.
5: Eugene, let's see. Okay. What city is considered the birthplace of Chopped and Screwed music? Is it A, Atlanta, B, Houston, C, Memphis, or D, Miami?
4: Memphis.
5: Is that your final response?
4: Three. Yes, it is.
6: Two.
5: Eugene, you're wrong. I'm sorry.
3: Yes, it is. You heard how you said yes,
5: all
3: it
5: right.
3: is.
5: Young Jack.
3: No, wait, Eugene, did you hear how you said yes, it is?
5: Don't do
4: yeah.
5: that.
3: Yeah.
5: Jack, what city is considered the birth, no taunting the contestants. What city is considered the birthplace of Chopped and Screwed music? Young Jock, is it A, Atlanta, B, Houston, C, Memphis, or D, Miami?
3: Come on, man. I thought you had this one, bro. When you said Roderick Davis, I knew you knew.
5: Man, come on, dog.
3: Okay, it's, of course it's Houston.
7: Three.
6: Two.
5: Houston is your final answer.
3: Period.
5: All right, you are correct.
3: Man.
5: All right, Young Jock. Young Jock, who was the first black Disney princess? Was it A, Jasmine, B, Pocahontas, C, Tiana, or D, Moana?
3: The first black Disney princess, that's the one with the prince and the frog?
5: Boy, what's the answer?
7: Three.
3: I want to say Jasmine, two, but I feel like Jasmine was
5: one. Three.
3: Tiana.
5: All right. I'm sorry, Eugene, but Roderick Davis won. I'm just like... Jocelyn Robinson won. I am so sorry. Do you have any shout outs this morning?
4: No, not this morning, but I guess we'll try to get them next time. Thank y'all for letting me play.
3: Hey, man, all thank right. you for playing. We appreciate you listening.
5: All right, have a great day, Eugene.
4: All right. Okay, y'all too. Bye bye.
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Good morning, it's Big Meech. Hey, you gotta listen to the best damn morning show. I'm talking about the number one morning show in the city. It's Young Jock and the Streets Morning Takeover. Keep it locked. Tap in.

0: Good morning. It's Bambi. The Bam. Every day from 6 a.m. to 10 a.m., we listen to the best damn morning show. It's Young Jock and the Streets Morning Takeover.
1: That's right. That's right. Good morning. Thank you for waking up with us. We holding things down this morning. I got Drew Taylor holding things down for Miss Shanika as well. Mm-hmm. We got to get into it, man. Cam Newton has decided to come forth and tell you how he truly feels. He said, I want to be transparent. This is a vulnerable moment, and I want to repair something with people that listen. Take a listen.
2: I'm really trying to rehabilitate my relationship with black women. And when I have conversations like this, the only thing that I can say is, I'm sorry. Because I know the weight of my voice now, and I'm learning more. Contrary to what a person may believe, I'm not perfect, man. I just am trying to do something that I deem is cool. God has given me the ability to enjoy talking to people. And there's been things that I know has set us back with the masculine-feminine relationship in our culture. And when I hear things like this, where knowing that I haven't always displayed and used my platform to speak truth to, this is the oppression that our black women have dealt with, even with black men, even with the industry, even with Atlanta. It's like, man, I'm sorry.
3: I know you are sorry.
1: Wow. Why you feel like that?
3: I mean, listen, everybody can apologize. Everybody can change. So maybe he woke up with a change of heart. I don't know. Maybe that last kid did it for him and he just, I don't know.
1: Or maybe just being a man who understands, like, as he said, I've come to an awakening point where it's time for atonement. Like he said, you know what? I realized maybe it's moments that I didn't understand the power of my voice. Mm-hmm. And sometimes you could say, that's like right now, if I say something against a group of people, they're going to feel some kind of way, whether it's black, white, whether it's your sexual preference, anything. If you say it, because people feel like there is power in the status of your voice. And here's a man who is a successful entertainer who's also taking his career to new heights by way of using the podcast medium. Mm-hmm. And it's working for him. Mm-hmm. Right. Then he was on TV, the ESPN, all this stuff is start coming back working for him. And he's probably realized, like, you know what, man, I see where I blocked myself in some ways, and I want to clean that up.
3: No, that was nice of you to apology. When you gonna do yours?
1: Yeah. Did you just say me like that?
3: Mm-hmm.
1: You think I need to make a, what, tell me what's your mind.
3: And do
1: like,
3: your apology should be for putting chocolate syrup on toes and sucking them on TV.
1: I ain't know where you were going. But you know what? If I need to apologize, if that offended anybody, this is my moment of atonement. I totally apologize for being the man that I've been. Am I going to do better? Yes. And I pledge that this day moving forward, I will be a better man.
3: Thank you, Cam.
1: God, that's Jock.
3: Oh, thank you, Jock.
4: Yeah, it's Young Jock in the Streets Morning Takeover. 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
5: Don't you love football? It's back. Week one in the NFL. The Carolina Panthers fall big to the Chicago Bears, 59-37. The Atlanta Falcons travel to Pittsburgh just to lose 20-13. The New York Jets defeat the Tennessee Titans 23-10. It's a beautiful matchup between the New York Giants and the Dallas Cowboys. Giants win 28-20. The game that had us on our seats is the New Orleans Saints and the Detroit Lions. Lions win 31-30 in overtime.
6: Here is Gibbs, walks it in for a Lions down. The Lions win it.
5: The Denver Broncos will face off against the Kansas City Chiefs at 8:15 p.m. The game that matters in NCAA football is number one ranked Texas Longhorns. They snatched that number one ranking from the Ohio State Buckeyes, winning 24-23.
7: Last play. Desperation heaved by Sam, launches into Texas territory, finally intercepted, and Texas storms from behind to stun number one.
5: Huge congratulations to Team USA after winning the World Cup gold. Congratulations, ladies. Big shout out to 23-year-old Ben Shelton. He's the first black American man to reach a U.S. Open's final since Arthur Ashe back in 1972. Finally, in the MLB, the Detroit Tigers smashed the Rockies 8-1. The Atlanta Braves lost to the Phillies 9-4. The Pittsburgh Pirates defeat the Chicago Cubs 4-3. But got to give it up to the St. Louis Cardinals, who win 3-1 against the Chicago White Sox. That's Sports from the Streets. Go Dawgs.
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11: Sunny skies, 70 degrees. Taking a final check-in on traffic this morning. Still dealing with an accident, 75 southbound at Bonnie Oaks. Pretty much in the clearing stages of that one. Also still dealing with an accident, 24 eastbound around Browns Ferry Road and Lookout Valley. And Harrison Ultawa Road at Ferris Drive. Checking out of the highways and interstates. Yeah, we're looking at congestion, 24 westbound from 4th Avenue back through the Ridgecut, as well as East Brainerd Road and Bonnie Oaks approaching 70. Amnicola Highway at DuPont Parkway and 153 southbound there alongside Northgate Mall, as well as approaching the Chickamauga Dam Bridge. In the Tennessee American Water Traffic Center, I'm Gary Poole.
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0: Hey, we know this weather been crazy, but check this out, man. The weather check is coming up on Power 94.
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0: Good morning. I am Dree Taylor, filling in for Miss Shanika, and I got you on the Word on the Streets news. So the verdict came in, and Lil Durk was acquitted on all five charges on Friday in the federal murder for hire case.
1: A jury in Los Angeles finding rapper Lil Durk not guilty in a murder for hire case allegedly targeting rival rapper Quando Rondo. Two of Lil Durk's co-defendants also acquitted of murder for hire, but convicted on stalking charges.
0: Now, he faced five felony counts, including murder for hire, resulting in death and conspiracy, and he would have faced life if he was convicted, but it's not over for him because he remains in custody and faces a separate trial on October 5th. So we will see where it lies with the racketeering, murder, and firearm charges. But at least he's not facing life on those charges. So prayers up to him, but it's still not over. And speaking of not over, Papoose and Remy, they are still beefing, and Pap released a diss song calling her Jezebel.
2: When y'all admire the love that I show Remy, she hated it, bro. She said, I'm that why they not saying it, though? They saying you a good husband. I ain't hating, but so they should be saying I'm that I be slaying these. I said, calm down. That's not the way that it goes.
0: Yes, in the newly shared verse, Pap said Remy is resenting him for the attention and that he still gives her money to this day. Now, I don't know what happened in court on Friday, but they are still going head to head and it's looking ugly. So I don't know what they got going on, but And speaking of ugly, Spectacular, Pretty Ricky member Spectacular Smith is being sued by an Arizona woman who claims that he messaged her on Instagram to meet up before sexually assaulting her. According to a new lawsuit obtained by TMZ, a woman named Alexis Ding filed a complaint against the rapper in August, alleging that he contacted her in October of last year, requesting recommendations for a restaurant. So then she claims that Spectacular cultivated her trust and arranged to meet her in person where the alleged sexual assault happened. And Drake, he just dropped a trailer for his new short film, FOMO. Now, he posted a trailer on Instagram calling it a not-so-short film directed and scored by the family. There's also a narration during the trailer that asked Drake, what if I told you there were two versions of your life?
3: What if I told you there were two versions of your life? In one, you avoid risk and withhold love. You feel like you've gone missing from yourself. You look for something you can't find. In the other version of your life, you find it.
0: So FOMO drops September 15th, which is tomorrow on YouTube. I am Dree Taylor, filling in for Miss Shanika, and that is the Word on the Streets news, all brought to you by Amy Witherite and 1-800-TRUCK-WRECK.
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2: okay.
1: me.
2: Okay, come on. What's your problem?
0: And this guy will either help or hinder your relationship.
3: Who do I think I am? Why I tell people that?
0: Either way, he's a man for the job. It's Young Jock in the Streets Morning Takeover.
2: That's right. It is what it is. And one of my favorite producers, Miss Dree Taylor, sitting in for Miss Shanika. Would you please read today's latest submission?
4: Of course. Dear Love Doc Jock, I thought my boyfriend would be good around my family, but he was standoffish as hell at my family reunion. I learned a new side about this man that just turned me off. He met my parents prior to the family reunion, and it was a great meetup. I thought he was going to be the fun guy that I fell in love with, but all my family got was a shy, mute little boy. Aunties and cousins are suggesting I just take a step back and reconsider. I'm trying to find the words to say to him, and I need your help, Jock. How do I have this conversation and avoid an argument with them?
2: You know what, man? It sounds like your people are too judgmental. I'm going to keep it 100 with you. I wouldn't know, but it sounds like you said everybody come to you telling you to take a step back. If he was shy and didn't really do too much, why do you have to take a step back? Maybe he got vibes from your family that he wasn't comfortable with. Maybe he just wasn't comfortable. Because you didn't say he did anything to disrespect anyone. He didn't disrespect you. He didn't get into any arguments with anyone, but he had shy, mute little boy vibes. What is that? Hey, I may be uncomfortable. Y'all may be
4: a real anxiety.
2: Y'all could be a real upbeat bunch. He could come from a small family, and for your people to instantly tell you to take a step back from somebody you with, I don't know. But I'm gonna tell you what you need to do is ask him questions. Don't come out pointing your finger at your man. You did this, you did this. Because in his mind, he's like, I didn't do nothing. I sat back and chilled because I didn't know the people I was around. And family reunions, hell, when you go to your own family reunion, it's people you don't even got to hang on.
4: And do they have a man? Why they telling you to leave him?
2: You know what I'm saying? I'll be at the family reunion like, who? I'm your Uncle Charlie. I don't even have an Uncle Charlie. Yeah, you do. Your Uncle Charlie on your third Uncle Charles side. God, man, listen. So he's around people that you don't even know.
4: Mm-hmm.
2: So let's be for real. Talk to your man. Ask him how you can help him in moments like that. Because it sounds like you're ready to break up with him because your family told you to break up with him because he was a little shy around people he didn't know. Yeah. Get a life. To your family, that is. Hope that can help you. That's the Love Doc Jock. Make sure you stick around for more Young Jock in the Streets Morning Takeover.

0: Jason.
1: Good morning, y'all. It's your girl, Sierra. Every day we listen to the best morning show. And you know, you gotta stay tapped into the number one morning show in the city. It's my boy, Young Jock, and the Streets Morning Takeover. Let's go.
2: Let's go, and let's go on to get into it, man. Young JLC, got my dog, Dree Taylor, holding things down for me. Shanika. Now, Dree. Charleston.
3: It's back behind bars, child. Him and his girlfriend got into a domestic altercation.
4: Yikes. I take back what I bought that's over $10,000 and make them turn up the house. All my wounds are defensive wounds, defending myself. The blood that's on the wall was my blood. But you know once the police come, the got to go, we both should have went.
5: Yeah.
4: We both should have went. According to the law, we both should have went. I did not put my hands on a woman. I took back $60,000, a Christian Louis Vuitton purse, red bottom purse, some new brown red bottom heel with the matching little patch to go with it, another Louis Vuitton purse with another Christian Louis Vuitton. It was about $50,000, $60,000 worth of purses I took back from the big out man came home on a jealous rage. I got at least six witnesses. She have none. I'm the So I had to go to jail. So that's how it is.
3: Yep, he was arrested Saturday by Hollywood police in Florida and booked into Broward County Jail on a misdemeanor touch or strike battery charge.
2: You know what? You know what I'm about to do?
3: What?
2: I'm about to sell all y'all ass body cams.
3: What you mean?
2: It ain't gonna be on your glasses either. We need some body cams because it's just too many incidents and too many moments where we don't know who's real or fake. You know what I'm saying? You know who's telling the truth. You don't know. It's like listening to his story. Mm-hmm. It's like, man, bro, you probably said something so wild. You know what I mean?
6: Well, this is what happened. Friday, he was very upset about Lil Durk getting off. Mm-hmm. He publicly showed his disgust in Durk getting off. He said a whole lot of stuff. So he was already amped up. Then the girl putting out all these pictures, which she has deleted, but she put out all these pictures of her beat up, face beat up, doors broken, the house messed up. She put out all these pictures, but you can't really go by that. But he was arrested, y'all. And just the energy that he been bringing lately, you know what I'm saying? It's just
3: lately.
2: What do you mean lately?
3: He's been out.
6: Ever since he hooked up with Aiden Ross, he been a whole nother person. Mm-hmm. And I don't even know this cat. Like, bruh. So, I don't know. I ain't gonna cast judgment on what happened and what didn't happen. But I just know.
3: He told us what happened. He said it was blood on the dough. Everything was broken. They was beating each other.
2: Mm. It's just crazy, man. You know, that's a lot of stuff to somebody you're going to take back. You know she was going to fight by
3: $60,000 for some Louis Vuittons. I'm in there fighting too.
6: Whoa.
2: Damn. You hungry.
3: Well, don't take my stuff. Don't take my purr.
6: He ain't purr.
2: He didn't even say the head something. He purr.
6: You got to hear that.
2: Hey, man, that's enough for Charleston, man. We'll let y'all know if anything helps to my boy. All right. Let's get into this day dilemma. 1-844-986-4562. It's coming up. It's on the way. And y'all know how crazy it be. And it could get even crazier today. So make sure you stick around for more Young Jock in the Streets Morning Takeover.

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1: Young Jock and the Streets Morning Takeover. If you got a dilemma, they got a dilemma, which means we got a dilemma. It's The Date Dilemma. Who's on the line this morning?
2: Charles.
1: Good morning, Charles. How you doing?
2: Doing fantastic. How are you?
1: I'm good. How can we help you, sir?
2: Yeah, man. So, you know, a while back I went on a cruise, hit it off with this chick. Her name was Sherelle. Long story short, you know, I told her I had a girl. So before anything kind of, you know, got heavy, you know, not to get her feelings involved. But, you know, I don't know what happened. But, you know, I told myself, like, yo, if I get a chance to, you know, talk to Sherelle again, I know, like, the energy was just right. It just felt right. So I know, you know, we could probably work something out or just, you know, see where it goes.
1: Oh, so you ain't dating Sherelle. You just trying to get in touch with Sherelle.
2: I'm trying to get in touch with her.
1: How would she look like?
2: 5'9".
1: Mm-hmm.
2: She's right in all the right places.
1: Okay. So she got you. She got you. You ain't been able to start thinking about her.
2: At all.
1: So let me ask you a question. Why are you using us to call her? Why haven't you tried to get on the phone?
2: You know, honestly, for it to be so long, you know, women's feelings or, you know, not taking men serious is a big thing. So taking it public, she may understand, like, oh, this is something serious. He really means this.
1: Oh, you know, I get it.
3: She ain't got you on block, do she?
2: I don't think so, nah. If anything, she wait on this call.
1: Okay. All right. Well, we're gonna put it together. And the way you made Sherelle sound, she sounds like she real fine.
3: Yeah.
2: Fine.
1: All right, hold on.
2: All right.
1: See. Now, it might work out for him, but she probably gonna have a dude or something.
3: This typical case, man. You know, every time you break up with your girl, you go trying to mess with what you was messing with right before.
4: Hello?
1: Yo, good morning. How you doing?
4: I'm fine. Who's calling his phone?
1: Yeah, baby. Look here, man. You ain't gonna believe it, but you on the phone with the Streets Morning Takeover. Young Jock.
4: I'm a little confused.
1: Okay, well,
4: how
1: listen.
4: You doing?
1: Okay, this call is intended for Sherelle.
4: This isn't Sherelle.
1: Where's Sherelle at? We are calling to speak with Sherelle, man. And somebody has been looking for her, and they said, you know what? She's such a beautiful person. They need her in their life. Is Sherelle near you?
4: Okay. I'm her sister.
1: Okay. What's up, sis? What's your name?
4: Lisa.
1: Hey, Lisa.
4: But I'm sorry, y'all. I'm just kind of taken aback right now. My sister is no longer here with us. She passed away about 2 weeks ago.
1: Oh.
4: I literally just turned the phone on about an hour ago, just looking through her contacts. So that's why I'm taken aback right now of what's going on.
1: Wow.
4: What is going on right now?
1: Okay. Lisa. I'm so sorry, Lisa. This is Young Jock. The Streets Morning Takeover. We are actually calling because. Wow. Okay, we have a gentleman on the phone who met your sister some time ago on a trip. And, well, I mean, he's on the phone. He actually, you know, he met your sister while he was in a relationship, so he never was able to fully pursue your sister. His name is Charles, and I guess after his prior relationship,
3: he was trying to reconnect with her.
1: Yeah, he's trying to reconnect with your sister, man. This is so unfortunate. Charles, are you there?
2: I'm here.
4: I'm sorry. I applaud you. Wasn't Charles trying to reach out? But I lost my sister about 2 weeks ago. And I just kind of been dealing with everything, trying to get, you know, things prepared and go through her phone. And I literally just turned this phone back on, and I'm just, that just threw me all the way off. Oh my God. Okay. I'm sorry, Charles. I don't even know really what to say to you at this moment. I really can't do this right now.
3: We're sorry, ma'am.
1: Well, it's okay.
3: We apologize.
1: It's not intended for you to do it. Charles, did you want to say anything to her, though?
2: You know, my condolences. Your sister was, in my mind, you know, divine.
4: Thank you for reaching out. I appreciate you. I'm sorry again, guys.
1: And we apologize for disturbing you at this time. Our condolences go to you and your family, okay?
4: Thank you.
3: All right.
1: Wow.
3: Ooh.
1: Charles, you there?
2: I'm here.
1: Hey, man. I'm so... Yeah. Wait.
2: Man, I'm lost for words, like...
1: Yeah, we are too, bro.
3: Sorry, Richie.
1: We never had this happen. Hey, man, I guess I can't apologize for it, but I'm at a loss of words, too. I'm sorry that you had to go through this morning. I'm pretty sure you're pretty disappointed at this moment, but
3: Be strong, man.
1: Be strong. They say God doesn't make mistakes, man. I hated you didn't get a chance to reconnect with her like you wanted to. But keep your head up and stay prayerful, all right?
2: Man, I appreciate that, man.
1: And we appreciate you listening and rocking with us, man.
2: All right, man.
1: Shouts out to 1-800-INJURED-THE-BETHUNE Law Firm for helping us do this and help reconnect people. 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
8: I'm News 12's Chef Chapin for Power 94 with the forecast from around our place here in the Tennessee Valley. Mostly sunny, hot, and humid. Highs this afternoon around 95, and it'll feel more like 100. Overnight tonight, lows in the lower 70s. More sunshine, more heat, and more humidity for the rest of the week. Highs mid to upper 90s through Saturday. News 12 and Power 94. This is the place for local weather.
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0: Yo, what up, what up? It's your boy. That's right, Big Snow. Every day, weekday from 6 to 10, I'm listening to the boy Young Jock right here on Streets Morning Takeover. Let's get it.
1: Now, you know what it is. It is a Money Making Monday. It's the top of the week. And I think that as a radio personality, we should always make sure that people start their weeks off with a lot of love, a lot of good energy, good spirits. Well, unfortunately, this morning, today, dilemma, it kind of touched you in a different space because Charles wants to get in touch with Sherelle. He thinks she is just the most beautiful thing ever. They met on a trip some time ago, and he wanted to connect with her. Tried to get on the phone, made an attempt. Her sister, Lisa, shouts out to Lisa. She picked up, and she sadly revealed that Sherelle had passed away.
2: Oh, Lord.
1: So, you know, that's never, that's always going to be a downer and a bummer. So I really hate that, you know, Charles had to start his day off like this. And I hate that even our listeners had to encounter that one. But it's so real that, you know, we had to go on and let it ride. You know what I mean?
2: Wow.
1: I didn't give him the money. Y'all looking at me. Everybody in the room was looking at me like, why didn't you give him the money? I just didn't know if I was supposed to give him the money. Should I have given him the money, Dree?
3: Well, I don't know, but prayers to Lisa. Maybe you should have gave her the money for the funeral or something.
1: Y'all just gonna make me feel bad. We'll go through the phone lines. Y'all don't hold it against me. I mean, if y'all want to, we can always, you know, call Lisa back. We got the number, so don't do me this morning, please. 1-844-986-4562. That's the number we asked y'all to call. We're going to go to these phone lines. Y'all Jock in the Streets Morning Takeover. What's the thoughts on this day dilemma?
4: Man, I feel like y'all should still give Buddy the $100, man. It was sad this morning. It was a little bit out of his control. It was nothing he could do, man. I feel like he should still get the $100, man. It was out of his control. It was nothing he could do. You know what I'm saying? He tried to, you know what I'm saying, reconnect, but with the situation, he couldn't. So
1: what would you have done in the situation?
4: I don't even know, man. I don't even know, but I feel like he deserves it still, man.
1: I mean, I do too, out the goodness of my heart. But the way these contracts and this paperwork set up, if he don't get his date or they don't reconcile, he don't get the money.
4: Gotcha.
1: Now, if the sister would have said, hey, you know what? My sister and I both talked about you a lot when y'all met, and I actually thought that you were a better fit for me. And he said, wow.
3: What?
1: You know what? That might work out. And if they was, yeah. And if they was to get together, then I would have given them the money.
3: Now you're making it weird.
1: It is. It's even weird that he

0: think the man should get the money and the lady done passed away. I'm not laughing. You're laughing. Let's look at it. Let's look at the camera.
1: Roll Thank you, back. Sir, for your call.
0: Thank you, bro.
2: No, appreciate it.
3: That was so disrespectful.
4: Oh, don't worry. We got more. Plenty.

0: A jury in Los Angeles finding rapper Lil Durk not guilty in a murder-for-hire case allegedly targeting rival rapper Quando Rondo. Two of Lil Durk's co-defendants also acquitted of murder-for-hire, but convicted on stalking charges.
1: Wow. There's a lot been going on. The situation, as you may know and have heard, Durk was found not guilty in his murder-for-hire case. And, you know, people are definitely, you know, having things to say, whether they are happy that he's home, or you got people like Charleston White who's very upset. Well, we actually had an opportunity a time ago.
2: Yep.
1: Where we sat down with Lil Durk's mom.
2: Yes, it's like I probably could have saw the future or something, but it was just the activity that was going on. We knew something was bound to happen.
1: Well, at the end of the day, she said some things, and we want you to check it out before we get out of here.
3: Now, what made you sit down and say to yourself, you know, I could have done this or that?
4: I've always looked at myself as, I know I could have done better as far as raising my kids. I always had my mom in my ear telling me what I need to do and how to move and what's to come. You need to do this, you need to do that. And it always went in one ear and came out the other. So later, I'm paying for it. I always tell the kids when I talk to the kids, to listen to your mom, listen to your guardian, you know, because the upbringing from yay high is very, very important. And I don't think I instilled that in my children.
3: So have you been able to give yourself grace? Because if you had your first child at 18, then you were a child yourself.
4: Yeah, but I don't think it's an excuse.
3: Yeah.
4: It's not an excuse for me.
2: What does a parent do to combat this gang type lifestyle that goes on in Chicago? With it being victim, you know, on one side, I'm a victim, and on one side, I have a son rapping about the same culture.
4: The gun violence, it's always been around. Like I say, I take full responsibility for everything he's doing. I take full responsibility of my son's death. Like, it's my fault that he's gone. No one else's. It's mine, because I knew in the beginning that I should have got them out of the hood. I should have raised them better, and I should have been their leadership, you know, giving them directions, and I didn't give them that. So I take full responsibility for that.
1: Well, in a nutshell, this is just a mother speaking out, just being transparent. You know, you can't do nothing but respect it. You know, I appreciate the fact that she is aware that, you know, in her past, you know, there were moments that, you know, she probably could have did other things. Like she said, she could have put him in a different environment had she, you know, put more and focus more on herself. But life happens, man. And I just want to let it be known that, hey, it gets better. You know, life gets better, but you have to be willing to see where you need to make the changes at. And we'll leave you with that one right there, man. So make sure you have a good day. Continue to do well. We catch y'all tomorrow.
2: Yep.
1: All right. And keep listening. 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

0: Power 94 WJTT, Mickey and your speaker stepping in on a good old Monday. Yes, we are tapping into middays. I got some music coming up from B2K. We got Tyler and this thing. And up next, y'all, it's the hometown. It's your boy Isaiah Rashad with Same. Let's keep it locked in on your number one people station.
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0: 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Listen, that was B2K, and this song is called Mileage. 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
1: I'm News 12's Jeff Chaffin for Power 94 with the forecast from around our place here in the Tennessee Valley. Mostly sunny, hot, and humid. Highs this afternoon around 95, and it'll feel more like 100. Overnight tonight, lows in the lower 70s. More sunshine, more heat, and more humidity for the rest of the week. Highs mid to upper 90s through Saturday. News 12 and Power 94. This is the place for local weather.
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0: 94 WJTT, minutes away from 11 o'clock. And look, you already know it's nothing but hot hip hop and R&B on the way. 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

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It's your girl, Miki, and your speaker. Stepping in on middays. I got music coming up from Fat Smacks. We got Skilla, baby. And up next is I High by your girl, Cardi B.

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0: ATT, that is Fat Smacks. 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
5: I'm News 12's Chef Chaffin for Power 94 with the forecast from around our place here in the Tennessee Valley. Mostly sunny, hot, and humid. Highs this afternoon around 95, and it'll feel more like 100. Overnight tonight, lows in the lower 70s. More sunshine, more heat, and more humidity for the rest of the week. Highs mid to upper 90s through Saturday. 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This is the place for local weather.
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0: 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You don't want to miss it, y'all. 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

0: 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Look, we are just a few minutes away from 12, and then up next is gonna be a whole lot more hip hop and R&B. 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

0: WJTT. You're hanging out with your favorite girl. It's Mika and your speaker with Middays. And listen, I got some music coming up from Key Glock. We going to run that thing back with Chris Brown, too. But up next, Manisha on the beat. It's your bang. It's your boy Drake. Let's keep it locked in on Power 94.
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11: I'm News 12's Chef Chapin for Power 94 with the forecast from around our place here in the Tennessee Valley. Mostly sunny, hot, and humid. Highs this afternoon around 95, and it'll feel more like 100. Overnight tonight, lows in the lower 70s. More sunshine, more heat, and more humidity for the rest of the week. Highs mid to upper 90s through Saturday. 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

94 WJTT, Mika, your speaker in this thing. And look, it's 1 o'clock and we getting into this midday hour. Listen, I got music coming up from Future. We got Lotto and Doja Cat. And up next, it's your girl Ella Mai with Might Just and Your Girl Don't Miss. Let's keep it locked in on Power 94 WJTT.

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0: WJTT. Okay, that was your girl Lotto featuring Doja Cat. 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
7: I'm News 12's Chef Chaffin for Power 94 with the forecast from around our place here in the Tennessee Valley. Mostly sunny, hot, and humid. Highs this afternoon around 95, and it'll feel more like 100. Overnight tonight, lows in the lower 70s. More sunshine, more heat, and more humidity for the rest of the week. Highs mid to upper 90s through Saturday. 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This is the place for local weather.
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0: 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Somebody tell them people Mr. Hem is here.
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0: Mr. Hem.

0: you could put me any place on the map, cause I'm him. 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Somebody tell them people Mr. Him is here.
1: Whoa, whoa, whoa, whoa, whoa, whoa.
0: Mr. Him is here.
1: Whoa, whoa, whoa, whoa, whoa, whoa.
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That's when I knew that your heart was scarring. 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
1: Power 94 WJTT. Meekin, you speak in the building. And listen, we are locked into the 2 o'clock hour, y'all. I got you turned up on middays with music coming up from Future. We got Drake in this thing. And up next, it's your boy Lil Baby, and we gonna stay dead fresh. 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

0: 4WJTT Kenichi. That's your boy Future. 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
2: 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After they asked me to mop on the first day, I didn't even mop at my own house. 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
1: Get the hell out of here.
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4: Why?
3: Because they don't sell good food. Ain't no need for me to be working in there and they don't got good food.
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5: Kroger's. My name is Paulette. I was working at Kroger's, and I never forget, you know, sometimes they have special need workers that bag, and he hit me on my behind. And when I reported, you know, they was making it seem like it was okay because of his condition, but he knew what he was doing. Because he was like, hey,
4: good morning, good people. What we gonna do?
1: I tell y'all, man, y'all keep it locked. We're gonna have a good morning.
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17: I'm News 12's Chef Chaffin for Power 94 with the forecast from around our place here in the Tennessee Valley. Mostly sunny, hot, and humid. Highs this afternoon around 95, and it'll feel more like 100. Overnight tonight, lows in the lower 70s. More sunshine, more heat, and more humidity for the rest of the week. Highs mid to upper 90s through Saturday. 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This is the place for local weather.

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0: 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Every Friday is going down, y'all, with the Southern Style DJs. And you know,
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0: All right, what's up, y'all?
1: What up?
0: It's Monday.
1: Did you have a great weekend?
0: When I tell you it feels like I got more things to do than we have hours in the day.
1: I mean, that's always a point of emphasis. I completely understand that.
0: But the week just started.
1: Something
0: got to change.
1: That's how it be, though. That's what they say adulting is, right?
0: I don't want to be here.
1: I'm tired of this, Grandpa.
0: But you guys, you know what we got going on today? Some good stuff, some new music, of course. We're going to be telling you about all the wonderful things we got going on. Multiple giveaways, multiple chances for you to become a winner.
1: All right. We love to hear that. So make sure that you're keeping it locked in here with your faves here inside your number one people station, Power 94.
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1: Okay.

0: Ricky Rosé. 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

0: JTT, it's your girl, Son of K.
1: It's your boy, BZ.
0: Y'all, it's Monday, September 14th. We got birthdays and national days.
1: Okay, the 14th. Man, this month is almost over. We got Nas. It is his birthday today. Okay. We also got some Mia Long. It's Jimmy Butler's birthday today.
0: That's a lot of people.
1: Yes, it is. It's also Robert Wisdom's birthday today. Or Wisdom. Yeah, Wisdom's birthday.
0: Okay.
1: We also got Shannon Kane. It is her birthday today. And then as far as your national days, it's actually National Boss / Employee Exchange Day.
0: You know what? I need to go have a talk with somebody.
1: Yeah. Yeah. And then also off that, we also have National Sober Day. So shout out to all the people that's working on their sobriety. It's National Sober Day. And then we also have, this is another kicker that you probably need to talk with somebody with, is National Parents Off Day.
0: Well, we know that's not legit. I know.
1: Yeah, we know that that's definitely not legit.
0: Y'all hear my little pumpkin right here.
1: Yeah, it ain't legit.
0: Ain't no off days. BZ, do you want to help me have off day?
1: I mean, I am Uncle of the Year, or so I've been told.
0: Do you drive then?
1: I do my job.
0: The uncle job.
1: I do that job.
0: I don't feel like I'm taking
1: off. For my sister's kids.
0: See y'all, see? But shout out to all the parents out there. I call it the most rewarding challenge ever. Hang in there, y'all.
1: Absolutely.
0: Because it gets better.

0: some good stuff on the way, some music, especially since it's Nas' birthday.
1: Yes, absolutely. So make sure that you still keep it alive. Your number one people station, Power 94.
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1: I'm News 12's Jeff Chaffin for Power 94 with the forecast from around our place here in the Tennessee Valley.
2: Mostly sunny, hot, and humid. Highs this afternoon around 95, and it'll feel more like 100. Overnight tonight, lows in the lower 70s. More sunshine, more heat, and more humidity for the rest of the week. Highs mid to upper 90s through Saturday.
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1: It's your boy, Beasley, right here inside your number one people station, Radio Bob R&B. I had to squeeze that in because you was about to just steamroll.
0: But do you not see how
1: you were? That was a good job.
0: You're welcome.
1: I appreciate it.
0: It won't happen again. You guys, make sure that you head over to our website, check out our community calendar on proper94.com because there's events on there for every hour of the day, every day of the week. So never miss out on a thing, especially even if the seasons change.
1: Yeah, you need to make sure you pick an event to go to.
0: Really?
1: Yeah, get outside. I'll go with you.
0: You're such a liar. He's
1: I'm
0: lying,
1: not,
0: y'all.
1: I'm not lying.
0: BZ will say he will do something and then he won't even do it.
1: I'm not lying.
0: Let alone answer the phone.
1: I definitely will go out with you. Mm-hmm. Okay. So if y'all catch us out and about, give us $5.
0: Look, they say you pushing it, you pushing it. But you guys, a little later, we're going to get into our group chat. See what's popping in the culture and in the area.
1: Yeah, don't be the cheesecake.
0: We might have to go get some, though. But whatever the case may be, you guys, make sure you stick around. We got some good stuff on the way.
1: All right, keep it locked in here. Power 94.
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0: 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And we're also going to get into sports with Nick with the Stats. 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
1: Pop 94 WJTT, it's your girl Zion of K here. Now y'all know in just a few moments, we'll be getting into our entertainment news and then get our first look at traffic with the Chattanooga Traffic Network, followed by what's happening in sports with Nick with the stats. So stick around. Right now, let's jump back into the music. Here is Skilla Baby with Bass Card on your number one People Station, Pop 94 WJTT.

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2: Our latest look outside shows congestion 24 eastbound West Side Drive back to Market Street and 24 westbound Moxon Bend to Rossville Boulevard. Keep an eye out for it in that location. There's also a slight backup Highway 153 southbound and the 75 northbound junction. Keep an eye out for it there as well. Otherwise, I-15 looks good, as does 75 north and southbound. In the Chattanooga Traffic Center, I'm Nick Hughes.
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4: 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Now time for us to get into some entertainment news. We begin with Lil Durk. He was found not guilty. I don't know if you heard yet, but this was for the federal murder for hire case in connection to the shooting that involved Quando Rondo and ultimately killed his cousin. But Durk is not going home just yet. He has another trial on the way. This is for a federal racketeering case, which stems from proceedings from this murder for hire case. So we don't have a set date for that trial, but of course when I find out, I will let you know. Next up, on a lighter note, Lotto and 21 Savage step out together at the US Open, photographed on the carpet. They posed for it, and it wasn't like this is my bae pose, you know what I'm saying? It wasn't like, okay, we're together, but we know what's been going on, and we see what's going on with this. So I call it a soft, hard launch. Now, it's a big step for both of them because they never really share their personal life. I know now they're starting to get out into the open. Will we see more of this? I don't know, but I'm kind of here for it. If they're happy, we're definitely going to be happy for them. We also had the Cash Money and No Limit Tour kicking off this past weekend. First show was in New Orleans, and something exciting happened. Okay, of course, everybody was performing. They hit songs taking us back to the 99 2000s, right? BG proposed to his longtime girlfriend, but while he was doing it, he asked, which hand does he put the ring on? I found that so funny, but hey, at least he was trying to make the commitment. So congratulations to them. If you're interested in that, make sure you look up all the show dates, and I'll see if they have any close to here so that you guys can mark your calendars for that. And then also going on this week, I'm going to put it out. I got to speak with Eric Bellinger. I don't know if R&B singer. He is on tour with Chris Brown and Usher right now for the R&B tour. But he's also dropped a project, self-titled Eric Bellinger. And we got to talk to him about what all went into that project and how he even is juggling everything while being on tour, plus more. So we'll have that out tomorrow. So you guys keep a lookout for that. Right now, though, let's take a break and get back into the music in just a few. Keep yourself tuned in, though. We got some giveaways ahead. And I promise, a giveaway, not a registration. So stick with me. It's your girl, Zion K on Power 94 WJTT.
5: 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I'm Local 3 Storm Alert Chief Meteorologist David Carnes. 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
10: I'm News 12's Jeff Chaffin for Power 94 with the forecast from around our place here in the Tennessee Valley. Mostly sunny, hot, and humid. Highs this afternoon around 95, and it'll feel more like 100. Overnight tonight, lows in the lower 70s. More sunshine, more heat, and more humidity for the rest of the week. Highs mid to upper 90s through Saturday. News 12 and Power 94. This is the place for local weather.
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0: Our latest look outside shows congestion 24 eastbound West Side Drive back to Market Street and 24 westbound Moxon Bend to Rossville Boulevard. Keeping out for it in that location. There's also slight backup Highway 153 southbound and the 75 northbound junction. Keeping out for it there as well. Otherwise, I feel it looks good, as does 75 north and southbound. In the Chattanooga Traffic Center, I'm Nick Hughes.
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5: Our latest look outside shows congestion 24 eastbound West Side Drive back to Market Street and 24 westbound Moxon Bend to Rossville Boulevard. Keep an eye out for it in that location. There's also slight backup Highway 153 southbound and the 75 northbound junction. Keep an eye out for it there as well. Otherwise, I feel it looks good, as does 75 north and southbound. In the Chattanooga Traffic Center, I'm Nick Hughes.
4: This has been your Power 94 traffic update from the Tennessee American Water Traffic Center.
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7: What's good? It's about that time. We're at the top of the hour, 5 o'clock. We in that Traffic Jam, my boy DJ Shy. We finna go get into it. Turn up the sideway, let's roll.

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Right now it is CARIB Music Awards. From there, you go ahead and cast your votes. We still on this highway right now with Sha. We turn the highway. Let's

0: 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It's your girl, Sonam K.
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0: Following that mix, y'all.
1: Yes, yes. A wonderful mix. A fantabulous mix. A marvelous. Don't you like it? Yeah.
0: Oh, that's how you feel about it.
1: Hey, it's Marvelous Monday.
0: Mm-hmm. He was shaking his little thing over here, y'all. Speaking of Marvelous Monday, let's get into the group chat and see what's going on. Are you watching anything nowadays?
1: Yes. Okay. Yes, I am.
0: Well, tell me one thing.
1: Doomsday is right around the corner.
0: Okay. So have you been catching up on all the...
1: I've been trying to.
0: Now, Doomsday, for all of you guys who don't know or may act like you don't know, is part of the what family again?
1: It's part of the Marvel Cinematic Universe.
0: Mm-hmm.
1: Yes. Doomsday is coming out December 18th. Of 2026, so it is coming out this December, later this year. And the things that people need to kind of refresh themselves on, a couple things. You can go back and watch any Marvel, well, there's a timeline for what, how they have you to watch it, which I will try to find because there's so many different ones online. But if you don't remember what was going on, or you're trying to tie together some loose ends, because we did get some new movies. We got that new Spider-Man movie.
0: Yes.
1: You know, there was a couple other different movies that we got, and TV shows, part of that whole cinematic universe, like with Daredevil and
0: Punisher, that's a lot already. And all that.
1: Yeah, that's what I'm saying. And then the X-Men stuff. So, like, if you're looking for something to watch and get into and be a part of, that's something that I feel like that you should try.
0: Spend time with the family. Spend time with your boo. Friend, whatever, and you know, turn that on. I recently would say I definitely started watching The Avengers.
1: Yes.
0: Got lost a little bit, but it's worth a watch, y'all.
1: Mm-hmm.
0: And in addition to that, though, on my watch list, we're going to transfer over to Netflix. Okay, we got Why Did I Get Married Again, which dropped. Okay.
1: There's another one?
0: Yes, it's third installment, actually. Mm. Really, really good. Taraji P. Henson joins the cast. Okay, so swapped out Janet Jackson with Taraji.
1: You know, me and her share a birthday.
0: Oh, really?
1: Yeah.
0: So you better go watch it.
1: Yeah.
0: All right. Look, I'm going to ask you how it went the next time I see you, which is tomorrow. and then we also have The Gentlemen Season 2. That's a series. If you're into... It's kind of whimsy. Based in the UK. Very funny. Very funny. Just watch the trailer. Give it a try. But also, Beauty and the Black Season 3 dropped 2 weeks ago. It's not as long as the other seasons, but we're also looking forward to a season 4. So go ahead, brush up on that. And then on Hulu, if you're also looking for something to watch, Reasonable Doubt. Reasonable Doubt is something that you can watch for sure. And yeah, that's pretty much it. I got a couple of things here, but I need to watch them first and proof them for y'all. And then I'm going to tell you about it.
1: Yeah. Okay. All right. Well, y'all heard her. Y'all heard me. Make sure y'all go and stack up on a lot of those different things. Go ahead and check all that out. But in the meanwhile, you can keep it locked here inside your number one people station for hip hop and R&B with BC and Zy. Power 94.
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3: Our latest look outside shows congestion 24 eastbound West Side Drive back to Market Street and 24 westbound Moxon Bend to Rossville Boulevard. Keeping out for it in that location. There's also a slight backup Highway 153 southbound and the 75 northbound junction. Keeping out for it there as well. Otherwise, that feeling looks good, as does 75 north and southbound. In the Chattanooga Traffic Center, I'm Nick Hughes.
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10: Mostly sunny, hot, and humid. Highs this afternoon around 95, and it'll feel more like 100. Overnight tonight, lows in the lower 70s. More sunshine, more heat, and more humidity for the rest of the week. Highs mid to upper 90s through Saturday.
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1: Our latest look outside shows congestion 24 eastbound West Side Drive back to Market Street and 24 westbound Moxon Bend to Rossville Boulevard. Keeping out for it in that location. There's also a slight backup Highway 153 southbound and the 75 northbound junction. Keeping out for it there as well. Otherwise, I feel looks good, as does 75 north and southbound. In the Chattanooga Traffic Center, I'm Nick Hughes.
0: This has been your Power 94 traffic update from the Tennessee American Water Traffic Center.
2: 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Ooh, sound a little raspy there. Let me try again. Power 94 WJTT is BZ Inside right here in the afternoon. And look, man, it's everybody's favorite time of the show, which is we're going to make you registered as a winner. I don't know why I like doing this dramatic pause thing. Like, I just like leaving people on the edge of their seat, like leaving you in suspense. But yes, get ready to take us a winner. Zion's doing the thing if she hasn't already done it. So you can call in. Make sure that you are the ninth caller to be registered as a winner. Don't forget, we got that Food City gift card going on. Don't forget, we also got them Gary Owens tickets. We also got Desi Banks, who's coming to the city. We got tickets on that. We got everything. So just make sure that you're calling in. Be caller number 9, and we will get you in. So keep it locked in here. 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

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You going crazy.

0: you guys. Ooh, ooh, ooh. We want to give a big shout out to one of the staples in the community, the Chattanooga News Chronicle.
1: Yes, and do you know why exactly we're shouting them out, Zina?
0: Okay, go ahead. I know why, but do you?
1: I do, because okay. It's right here in front of me. So, we are shouting them out because this marks 37 years
0: of
1: powerful storytelling and advocacy. Down there for what they have been doing. They will be hosting an event for their 37th milestone celebration dinner. It's going to be happening September 18th.
0: Yeah.
1: So that's going on this year. And they're going to be celebrating the heart of Chattanooga and the legacy of their long-lasting operating black newspaper.
0: Yep, yep, yep. So you guys, we want to wish a wonderful congratulations out to the Chattanooga News Chronicle and definitely help them celebrate next month if we can.
1: Man, 37 years.
0: I know.
1: They older than me.
0: Think about all the transitions they had to go through.
1: I already know.
0: Storytelling, history, making moments, like, that's big. 37 years, too, remaining and doing something.
1: And still being able to do it in these modern times.
0: Hey, more proud to them.
1: Because ain't no telling how many people actually can
0: do that.
1: Yeah.
0: Right? So we thankful for the last 37, and we going to look forward to another 37. Shout out to them. Congratulations, Chattanooga News Chronicle.
1: Yes, absolutely. Well, this has been your boy, Beze.
0: And it's your girl, Zina K.
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3: Our latest look outside shows congestion 24 eastbound West Side Drive back to Market Street and 24 westbound Moxon Bend to Rossville Boulevard. Keeping out for it in that location. There's also a slight backup Highway 153 southbound and the 75 northbound junction. Keeping out for it there as well. Otherwise, that feeling looks good, as does 75 north and southbound. In the Chattanooga Traffic Center, I'm Nick Hughes.
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0: You rocking with us for one more hour. And of course, we're going to make it worth your while.
1: Yes, we are. So you want to make sure that you're turning those speakers up, that you're giving us your ear, and that you're just keeping it locked in here.
0: Because you're going to be hearing some of your faves. We got Cardi B, Future, Skilla Baby, plus more coming up in this hour.
1: Ooh, and I got a little special shout out next. So, you know, you want to hear that.
0: Okay, you guys, stick around. It's your girl, Zion of K.
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0: We got a week full of giveaways, y'all.
1: Yes. Yes, starting with a lot of different things, like we got the Hometown Kid coming back, Isaiah Rashad, putting on a show at The Signal. So we're giving you a chance to go check that out. And then with that, we got a whole lot of funny for ya, because we got my man Gary Owens who's coming. And then we also got your boy Desi Banks.
0: And it don't stop there. We got tickets to Lake Winnie's, their Winnie Pasuka, which is coming up. We also got that $250 Allegiant voucher and the Food City giveaway. So you guys, make sure that you stay tuned in right here on air and head over to our website at what?
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0: And get yourself registered, because you never know, you might end the day a winner.
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3: Our latest look outside shows congestion 24 eastbound West Side Drive back to Market Street and 24 westbound Moxon Bend to Rossville Boulevard. Keep an eye out for it in that location. There's also a slight backup Highway 153 southbound and the 75 northbound junction. Keep an eye out for it there as well. Otherwise, I feel it looks good, as does 75 north and southbound. In the Chattanooga Traffic Center, I'm Nick Hughes.
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3: I'm News 12's Chef Chapin for Power 94 with the forecast from around our place here in the Tennessee Valley. Mostly sunny, hot, and humid. Highs this afternoon around 95, and it'll feel more like 100. Overnight tonight, lows in the lower 70s. More sunshine, more heat, and more humidity for the rest of the week. Highs mid to upper 90s through Saturday. News 12 and Power 94. This is the place for local weather.
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1: 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CBZ and DJ Shy with the 5 o'clock traffic jam mixdown on Power 94 WJTT.

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0: And it's time for that No Cap Recap.
1: Yes, it is time. But before I get into that, I gotta give a big special shout out. Because word has told us he came to the city this weekend. And we didn't even really know it for real. Big shout out to Ace Bailey, who came out and had some fun with the children. He had his camp this past weekend. I believe it was at Boyd or it was at Dalewood. I know I've seen him at both places. Shout out to him for coming back, giving back to the city of Chattanooga, especially those kids that had the chance to see him go do something special, which was go play in the NBA.
0: Oh, yeah.
1: So, yeah, big shout out to him. But now we can get into that No Cap Recap. So, for today, the 14th, we got Nas. We got Mia Long, we got Jimmy Butler, Robert Wisdom, and Shannon Kane all had birthdays today. And then as far as your national days, it was National Boss / Employee Exchange Day.
0: I didn't exchange with nobody. Still mad at it though, but I'm working on it for the people.
1: It's okay. It's okay. And then we also had National Sober Day. Shout out to all those practicing sobriety who have continued to stay strong. And then it was also National Parents Off Day. Odd enough.
0: I ain't have off day yet, but still hopeful on that.
1: And you never will, really, because you're always a parent.
0: I know. Shout out to all my parents out there on the entertainment side. We've got Lil Durk heading to another trial after he was found not guilty for the murder-for-hire case in connection to the shooting that involved Quando Rondo, but ultimately killed his cousin. Now, this new trial is the federal racketeering case, and we don't have a date set for that yet, but of course when I know, you will know. Then we have Lotto and 21 Savage stepping out together at the U.S. Open. They were photographed together on the carpet. Now, it wasn't like this is my bow pay, my bae pays pose. I said pose. Look, y'all, my words. It wasn't like this is my bae pose, but we know what's going on. We see what's going on. It's pretty big for them to step out and be this open with their personal life, because they never are, but we'll see how this all plans out. They looked really good though. If you haven't seen it, go ahead and check it out. We also had the cast

0: off this past weekend in New Orleans. And it was also special because not only were they taking us back playing some of their biggest hits, performing their biggest hits, right? BG proposed to his longtime girlfriend. And interesting enough, while proposing, he asked, what finger is the ring supposed to go on? But I'm glad that he's making this commitment. So congratulations to them. Last but not least, we've got Eric Bellinger. We did an interview with him. We'll be learning more about all that went into his latest project, self-titled Eric Bellinger, and how he balances everything while he's also on the R&B tour. So stay tuned for that. 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
0: All right, you guys, it's a wrap for us.
1: Like a chicken wrap.
0: Mm-hmm.
1: Like a crunch wrap.
0: Not that good, though. We don't want them to enjoy it. But we've got
1: to tease them coming back for more, though.
0: Okay, you're right, you're right.
1: Uh-huh, see?
0: Okay, we in the kitchen.
1: Yeah.
0: We got DJ Shy coming up next and a beer of the Nubian Goddess for Power Night.
1: Yes, so I hope everybody is ready. Hope you guys enjoyed your time with us. We will see you again tomorrow. Same time, same place.
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2: I'm News 12's Chef Chaffin for Power 94 with the forecast from around our place here in the Tennessee Valley. Mostly sunny, hot, and humid. Highs this afternoon around 95, and it'll feel more like 100. Overnight tonight, lows in the lower 70s. More sunshine, more heat, and more humidity for the rest of the week. Highs mid to upper 90s through Saturday. 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This is the place for local weather.
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